0: Boxer nie yw'n angau acid jazz, disco funk, latin synth, soulful, neo, minimal fusion, classic techno, chill out house. Urbana Sound.
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0: 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All you children gather round. We will dance together.
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1: Beautiful wild. Exactly. Teachers on top of the world.

0: Do you like to dance? Do you like house music? Understand it's our culture in a nightclub, as well as a dance floor. If you don't like house, well, you don't have to go home.
1: It's too short.
0: But you gotta get the hell out of here.
1: It's too short.
0: So to you who can't relate,
1: it's too short.
0: If you like what you hear, then let the music edify your soul. It's our culture.

census service started here today. Probably some right here in our city that have slipped out this walk of life. It's up to you whether he's really going to get close to you or whether he's just going to vanish forever.

0: 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We will dance and we will whirl. All you children gather round. We will dance together.
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0: All you children gather round. We will dance and we will whirl. All you children gather round. We will dance together.
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0: Hey, we got some very intelligent women in here, man. Do you think you're too young to really love somebody?
1: No.
0: Let's say it for me. I'm an adult. I say, wait, you too young to be in love. This is silly. You're infatuated with him. He got nice jeans. He wear fancy Adidas. I mean, it might be something I don't know.
1: It's a difference from loving somebody and being in love with somebody.
0: Well, you tell me. What's the difference?
2: Okay.
0: What's the difference?
2: Okay, Shan.
1: You can love anybody, but when you in love with somebody, you looking at it like this. You taking that person for what he or she is, no matter what he or she look like, or no matter what he or she do. You look at it like this.
3: If you fall in love, you can fall out of love.
2: I just love somebody.
1: You might stop being in love with them, but you is not going to stop loving that person.
4: Maybe sometimes they've never been loved before.
2: Yeah, true.
4: Or they've never been in love before. Or they never... They don't know what the feeling is to be loved.
0: Yeah,
2: she poetic.
0: She killed it. We get in that conversation
5: with that,
0: right?
5: Citat, ni det tvärkullet kanona. 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

0: glass, he must get the window from a glass. 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
1: Oh, yeah.
0: Sending out love and good wishes to everyone. Keep it here. Enjoy your day.

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I slapped the dog shit after stop playing. Urbana Fam, nisso na Traffic Pass.

0: Suruni pak, suruni pak. 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
1: Yeah. 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A man, yeah.
0: Ah, man. Why you for fear boss? Why you for fear good? For fear human.
1: Them to watch you, watch you go.
0: Yeah. Susupan, susupan. No more show, no more show, no more show.
1: Jeez.
0: Are they shock self? Are they shock self? Are they shock self? Are they shock self? Are they shock self? Are they shock self? Are they shock self? People know, are they shock self? Are they shock self?
2: Yummy, do get it, what? Yummy, do get it, what?

0: Hey.
1: How you doing?
0: How are you doing?
1: Good. You good?
0: Yeah, I'm good too. So are you here alone?
1: Yeah. No.
0: Yeah, me too. Well, I mean, my friend's just left.
1: Yeah.
0: So, can I sit down?
1: Yeah. For sure.

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1: I'm guilty. 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I don't go up, you know, it's hard to swallow the
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0: Ama interesant qysh lëp pas animir si pasonime, pas lëp është pasonime një fjallë. 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
1: Hey, I have a little bit more pepper to the music, perk the root of the sound of the pound. When everybody gets down, I have a little bit more pepper to the music, perk the root of the

And so we've got to impose our will upon this world as if we were something completely alien to it from outside. And so we get a culture based on the idea of the war between man and nature. We talk about the conquest of space.